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3: This is 2007 responding to 1201 Saltzman Lane, 1201 Saltzman Lane in Redcliffe. It's going to be in regards to a 72-year-old female, awake and breathing okay, clammy, cold chills, head pain, not supposed to take OTC meds like ibuprofen for headache, slight chest pain, but advised head pain bothering her more. That is going to be lot number 22, lot number 22.

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2: 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She believes he's possibly taken something. 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
1: You're responding to Walmart, 100 Walmart Drive, 100 Walmart Drive. Going to be in the parking lot in a silver and color Toyota Camry. EMS just arrived on scene. I don't have an update from them yet. There's a 38-year-old male, possible overdose. He did go into cardiac arrest. CPR was in progress.
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1: Responding to 100A Lincoln Court, 100A Lincoln Court. 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When she stands up and gets back in her bed, her heart starts fluttering fast.

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Friday, time, 21, 21.

you're going to be responding to 672 Knox Boulevard, 672 Knox Boulevard, Unit 33. It's going to be in regards to a 28-year-old male, possible concussion, was hit with a rock earlier today while driving down the road, feeling nausea and headache, eyes are dilated, history of diabetes.

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0: We're on route.
1: Squad 11, I have you en route 2202, responding to 1101 Woodland Drive, 1101 Woodland Drive. It's going to be room 11B as in boy, in regards to a 70-year-old male cut his leg while he was trying to get out of his wheelchair. They are currently trying to get the bleeding under control. Nurses with patients. Alert and breathing okay. History of high blood pressure.

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0: 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Squad 22, respond to 1632 Hemlock Lane, 1632 Hemlock Lane on a chest pain, time 2331.
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1: 22 heavy in service at 2333, responding to 1632 Hemlock Lane, 1632 Hemlock Lane. It's going to be in regards to a 40-year-old female, heart beating fast, complaining of chest pain. She is awake but breathing difficult. Medical history of hypertension.

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1: 13, I have you in service at 001, responding to 224 Carey Lane, 224 Carey Lane. 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

0: 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We're 65 on scene. We're gonna be on scene for a minute. 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

Squad 11, Squad 11, respond to 750 North Black Branch Road, 750 North Black Branch Road on a fall, time 540.

No, I'm good. Well, I have you in service at 544, responding to 750 North Black Branch Road, 750 North Black Branch. It's going to be Matulsa. Caller was the on-site safety. Advised a male in his 30s, tripped and fell. They will be at the safety center. Guard check is aware. 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

Squad 21, Squad 21, respond to 110 Principal Court, 110 Principal Court on a heart problem, time 631.

0: about 21.
1: 21, go ahead. I have you in service at 633, responding to 110 Principal Court, 110 Principal Court, apartment 11. It's going to be in regards to a 54-year-old male complaining that his heart is racing, feels off, is alert, no breathing issues, history of high blood pressure.

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1: 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It's going to be in regards to activated emergency elevator automated message. 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

0: Chief, Ready Command, Hardin County.
1: Go ahead,
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1: That's negative. It just came over as an automatic report.

0: just for clarification, the address is 141 Chase Way.
1: 141 Chase Way.
0: Copies. We are going to have negative contact. Elevator appears to be in working order. 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
0: 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It's going to be in regards to a 69-year-old female. Fell out of bed. Caller is advising she can't get up off the floor. Not complaining of any injuries. Currently alert and talking. 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
1: 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It's going to be 133 Heartland Drive, room 234. 80-year-old female fell from a standing position, complaining of head pain. Is awake and breathing okay?

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1: 35, it's going to be 1108 Regency Way, room 2, have a 88-year-old female, chest pain, radiating to her back, hasn't taken any nitro.

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Veteran Service. You're responding 519 Apartment D's in David Smith Avenue. You're going to have a 81-year-old female, possible heart attack, weak breathing, difficulty breathing, and chest pain, history of diabetes. Prevention Service responding 6-4 Apartment 1, I is in Ida. You've received a call for a welfare check. Got a 55-year-old female, uncontrolled diabetic, missed work. They tried to call up the manager, which is generally confused and incoherent.

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1: Oh, go ahead. It's going to be 440 Oak Ridge Drive, 440 Oak Ridge Drive. Have a 68-year-old female, blood sugar's high. She's in the floor from a fall, but not injured, just needs help back up.

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Summit Road, Locust Post Road. Car advised, viewed onto Summit, going towards Eastview. You'll see the heavy smoke. Believes that they're out there burning wire again. It's an ongoing issue.

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0: Good morning. We're going to be available for shift out of Unit 9. We are covering Area 51 break. 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

0: 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Got a PHH.
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0: 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Squad 23, need you to respond. 160 North Dixie Boulevard in Radcliffe. Be rallies. On a fall, come out. 1036.
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0: 300. Have you in service at 1038? It's going to be 160 North Dixie Boulevard, 160 North Dixie Boulevard, speed of rallies. 70-year-old female fell and is bleeding from her mouth. Can't bear weight on her leg. Alert and breathing, okay.
1: Great. Can you advise if there's any LLC?
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0: 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Just some further information, we have head injuries, repeated questioning, and we are on listeners.

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0: 1200. 31, 602, having a service for a fire alarm at 1200 for 100 Trojan Way, 100 Trojan Way, North Middle School, can be zone 93, general fire alarm, no contact with the key holder.
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0: 11 Harden King.
1: 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Elderly female fell in the breezeway. Blurt and breathing okay. I'm sure where she's bleeding from.

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2: 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Have a 97-year-old male, history of many strokes. 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
1: 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EPD is on scene. It's a 27-year-old female in the lobby that's passed out. Possible overdose. Unknown what substance. Okay, 1241.

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0: Corey needs to respond. 6 mile marker Bluegrass Parkway eastbound. 6 mile marker Bluegrass Parkway eastbound. MBA rollover, possible entrapment. Come up. 1343.
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0: 10 Fire Department Rescue, Eton Fire Department Rescue, response to 7 Bluegrass Parkway eastbound. 7 Bluegrass Parkway eastbound for MVA rollover with entrapment at 1344.
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1: For 2081 103 1304, having a service for an MVA roller slash entrapment at 7 Bluegrass Parkway eastbound, 7 Bluegrass Parkway eastbound, Elizabethtown. Car arrives of a truck and a car, motor vehicle accident. It's gonna be a maroon in color, Chevy pickup rollover. Positive on entrapment. We did just get an update of the female being out of the truck, being shook up. India EMS at 1346.
2: 2081's okay, set mile marker for the CBA rollover, possible traffic.

Fire Department, West Hartford Fire Department, Box 21, respond to 6058 Sonora Harding Springs Road. 6058 Sonora Harding Springs Road for a grass woods fire, 1349.

0: 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If he has injury, Ring Road and North Mile Street, Ring Road and North Mile Street, Tom, 1349.
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1: 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Squad 13, 2034, you're spotted at the intersection of Ring Road and North Mile Street. Ring Road and North Mile Street. Two vehicle accident, EPD's on scene. Initially came in as a non-injury accident. They're needing a patient checked out.
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0: Seabird Fire Department, Seabird Fire Department, respond to 6058 Sonora Hunter Springs Road, 6058 Sonora Hunter Springs Road for a grasswood fire and assistance to West Hardin Fire Department, 1357. 2081, go ahead.
1: Park County Trail 2081, 2074 on scene, 210 left, man. We're going to be in the westbound emergency lane.
0: ...57 in the westbound emergency lane.

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1: 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For a grasswoods fire at
2: No entrapment.
1: For no entrapment at 1359. There was a 1359 for a grasswoods fire at 6058 Sonora Harness Springs Road. 6058 Sonora Harness Springs Road. It's gonna be a small ditch fire. You can have it checked out. With additional information, got a call arising that the attempted to use a fire extinguisher but did nothing, and the fire is spreading quickly.

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1: 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The patient did have a neck surgery a few years ago. 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

0: 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Have a 44-year-old male located in room 27 on the left side. It's unresponsive, abnormal breathing, hasn't eaten in a couple of weeks.
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1: Service at 1556. It's going to be Sam's Club, 1500 Ring Road. Have a middle-aged female who just had a seizure. 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

0: 41, Squad 41, need you to respond. Fast pace, 807 South Lincoln Boulevard, 807 South Lincoln Boulevard, LaRue County, on an injury from 2-year-old to come out 1622.
1: Okay. 41's okay, 1622.

service at 1623. It's going to be 805 South Lincoln Boulevard in Hodgenville. 805 South Lincoln Boulevard in Hodgenville. 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I have a 2-year-old puncture to the eye. LaRue County requested assistance with the squad and juvenile units.

0: 21RJ. More details on this, like, on the puncture room, do that I...
1: Called over Bellaroo County, I can check with them and see if they've got any more.
0: Please do, thank you.

advised they couldn't get any further information due to the child crying in the background. I've tried to make contact with the urgent care myself. Can't get through due to them trying to schedule appointments.

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1: 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And then.

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0: Bye. Any update on air medical?
1: Minute ETA.
0: Well, guys, just let us know if they're willing to fly, and then we'll investigate if they're going to accept.
1: 10-4, Larue County has a truck heading your way as well.

0: Are you up? There you are.
1: I have to repeat, I couldn't hear you over the background noise.
0: Do we know if Air Evac is accepted?
1: Stand by.
2: Third case, 94, hard case, truck. EVAC 073 has accepted, was on ground, stand by for functional launch dispatch.
1: Do that.
0: I didn't hear much of that. Can you repeat it?
1: Air EVAC has accepted. They're working through LaRue County dispatch.
0: That's clear. Go ahead and launch them. We'll go with LaRue County and arrange it.

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0: Can you call Area Left Track and see if the patient's mother will be able to fly with her?

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1: Kilos are going to be 12.2.

0: EMS is area at 173.
1: Go ahead.
0: Okay, this is area deck 173. We're inbound to the LZ. We've got probably a 5-minute ETA. You got a patient update?

0: patient is Dorian Orient, obviously very aggravated. He's had, we've attempted an IV, he was unsuccessful. He's had 0.25 of fentanyl nasally at this time. We're working on the second IV. We've got him, last blood pressure 131 over 93, heart rate's 160. We're taking a second IV at this time.
1: Hey, back 173, good copy. Do you have an approximate weight or color on the Bravo?
0: 12.2 kilos, 27 pounds is what we got.
1: Copy, thank you so much. See you in about 5.

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You're going out for a 75-year-old male. 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He's needing some help to be transported to the ER. He's requesting code 1. States whenever you get on scene, enter in through the rear, please.

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1: 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Sick, feels like she's going to vomit.

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1: 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It's going to be 20671 Sonora Hardin Springs Road, 20671 Sonora Hardin Springs Road. 48-year-old female who's fallen ground level and hit her head. She is awake and breathing okay.

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1: You respond to 3909 South Wilson Road, 3909 South Wilson Road, located in the 4th unit. It's going to have a teenager, female patient. Allergic reaction to peanuts. Has been given epi twice. Why is that throat so itchy and tight? Starting to get some blurry vision. Just wanted to be taken.

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1: 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Have you on scene? 1755? 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

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Respond to the area of 100 Walmart Drive for a smoke odor complaint at 1820.

0: Hardin County. You show us on scene. It's 100 Walmart Drive. 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
1: 10-4, Lakewood subdivision, black smoke, 1822.

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3: 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We're headed down Pierwater Road now. Can't tell if it's going to be off Shepherdsville Road or West Bryant.

0: 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Be advised, it's probably going to be around Battle Training Road. We got a call about a controlled burn. 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Continue at your own discretion.
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Gene Evie in service at 1830, 133 Heartland Drive, 133 Heartland Drive. It's going to be room number 102. 80-year-old female fell from the standing position, hematoma on her forehead now. She's awake and breathing okay. Requesting her to be transported out.

0: 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It'll be room 10, care first time, 1847.
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0: Glendale Fire Department, Glendale Fire Department, Central Hardin Fire Department, Valley Creek Fire Department. Respond to 3669 Sportsman Lake Road, 3669 Sportsman Lake Road in the area for a possible structure fire at 1900.
1: Wanted a heart attack. Control burnout here at that 3000 block of Sportsman's Lake Road.
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0: Have the field disc around and everything. They advised they called at 4:30 today and spoke to somebody there about this control burn. Do you have any information regarding to that?
1: You don't show us canceling. 1031 canceling. 1908. Should be negative. We have no previous calls from this area. 10-4. All units, Glendale, Valley Creek, and Central Hardin, you're good to cancel at 1908.

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0: here. 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

0: Squad 12, Squad 12, stage for domestic assault, 6622 South Wilson Road, 6622 South Wilson Road, apartment number 6, time 1915.
1: Have you okay in service at 1915? You'll be stationed for a active domestic, 6622 South Wilson Road, 6622 South Wilson Road. Yeah, apartment number 6, going out for a adult female, states that physical domestic, at least she's going to be pregnant, still trying to gather further information.

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1: 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Be a 61-year-old female, chest pain. 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
1: The 22, I'd be okay at 1953. Squad 13. Upgrading code 3 at 1953.
2: 22 is okay.
1: Three.

Squad 22 in service at 1953. Squad 22, you're spot out to 130 Prairie View Drive, 130 Prairie View Drive, Vine Grove. You're going out for a 52-year-old female, says that her mother's out of it, vomiting, high blood pressure, needing to be transported.

0: to control.
1: Anyone go ahead?